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0: This is Backstage Country. I'm John Chomby, subbing for the new mama, Elena, with our host this week, Kenny Chesney. And just recently, you did a special pop-up show back on the 18th at Nashville's Pinnacle to intro the album. You're getting ready for another stadium tour, yet you do a show at a place that holds 3,500 people to announce the album. All right, two things. How was the show? Secondly, why such a small place?
1: Well, we love, it's been a while since we played, you know, playing inside at Sphere was awesome. But I was trying to think of a way, you know, that we could let the diehards in and experience this music first, right? And we're announcing that, you know, the record was announced, the tour was announced, and everybody on it, you know, and I just wanted to celebrate it with my friends, with our new label, with people that have been in my life for a while, with the fans that really were really hungry for new music. And that's why we did it, you know, because we can. I mean, it's fun. You know, what a concept. Music is supposed to be fun at the end of the day. So that's why we did it. It's because we can.
0: I love it.
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11: The founding fathers of the United States protected freedom of the press because they believed a free and independent press was essential to preserving liberty and preventing government abuse, holding leaders and candidates accountable, and keeping citizens informed. Democracy depends on the public having access to accurate information before voting and participating in government. In the spirit of the Fourth Estate, the Norfolk Daily News and News Talk WJEG presents Decision 2026, a candidate forum Tuesday, October 6th in the Norfolk City Council chambers. From 5:30 till 7 p.m., candidates for Norfolk City Council will be questioned by our reporters, followed by candidates for the Norfolk Public School Board of Education from 7 until 8:30. 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
20: Kids Country Weather. Chance of rain showers tonight. Otherwise, cloudy skies expected. Lows dip down to about 60. Winds out of the northeast, 5 to 10 miles per hour. Cloudy skies with a few peaks of sun tomorrow. Highs level off around 64. Tomorrow night, lows level off around 47. From the Weatherology Weather Center, powered by weatherology.com, I'm meteorologist Jennifer Wojcicki for 106 Kicks.
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0: which is, it's a real gift. It truly is a real gift. I think there's something in my DNA with my grandparents and my mother, and you know, I went to the church a lot, and I, you know, there's something in the soul that's there for me that was a gift. Other than that, I don't know. It's like, who was it? What was the classic piano player? Beethoven. Was Beethoven blind? I think he was. Yeah. So he was blind, but yet he could still play. And he could write all that music. How? I don't know. It's like, so I'm not comparing myself to that, but I'm just saying, like, I don't know. I've been asked that question a lot. But I just feel like when I'm up there, I've been given the gift to make everybody one. And that's what we try to do. And that's I edit myself almost to a fault when I'm in the studio and listening for songs, because I've let a lot of songs go that didn't fit that, right? And everything has to fit, not everything, but
1: yeah,
0: kind of has to fit in that space somehow. That's the best way I can explain it.
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8: 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Fake the jet sweep to Gascoigne. 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
6: Chance Country Weather.
7: Chance of rain showers tonight. Otherwise, cloudy skies expected. Lows dip down to about 60. Winds out of the northeast, 5 to 10 miles per hour. Cloudy skies with a few peaks of sun tomorrow. Highs level off around 64. Tomorrow night, lows level off around 47. From the Weatherology Weather Center, powered by weatherology.com, I'm meteorologist Jennifer Wojcicki for 106 KIX.
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5: 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I'm this week's host, Kenny Chesney.
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11: Country weather. chance of rain showers tonight. Otherwise, cloudy skies expected. Lows dip down to about 60. Winds out of the northeast, 5 to 10 miles per hour. Cloudy skies with a few peaks of sun tomorrow. Highs level off around 64. Tomorrow night, lows level off around 47. From the Weatherology Weather Center, powered by weatherology.com, I'm meteorologist Jennifer Wojcicki for 106 Kicks.
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6: Chance of rain showers tonight. Otherwise, cloudy skies expected. Lows dip down to about 60. Winds out of the northeast, 5 to 10 miles per hour. Cloudy skies with a few peaks of sun. Tomorrow, highs level off around 64. Tomorrow night, lows level off around 47. From the Weatherology Weather Center, powered by weatherology.com, I'm meteorologist Jennifer Wojcicki for 106 KIX.

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7: 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I'm John Chomby in for Elena, and we've got Kenny Chesney hosting with me this week.
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0: All right, this is Backstage Country. I'm John Chambi subbing for Elena this week. She's a new mama, so she'll be back in a few weeks. But this week, we have Kenny Chesney as our host. And you also announced a stadium tour in 19 cities. You're calling it the original Vibe Room Tour. Now, I've been honored and lucky enough to be in several of your concert Vibe Rooms, just so you know, over the years. You have some, first of all, you have some interesting opening acts to give it. So give us some details about those acts, those special guests.
1: Well, you know, the first time Eric Church went on the road with me was in 2013.
0: I remember that.
1: And even in 2013, he didn't have to do it. He was already building his life. He was already building his audience. And he did. And he had a lot, so much fun that, like, in 2015, he came out and did several, not the whole tour, he did sporadic shows with us.
0: Yeah.
1: So it's been a minute since we've seen Eric. And since then, he has really, you know, built his own life and built his this wonderful, beautiful audience. And the only way that I can wrap my brain around him being out there on the road with us next summer is that he just wants to do it. And that he knows he's going to have fun. And he knows that when he and I get up there on stage together, it's just a moment. You know, and who knows if we're going to do that this time. I mean, I hope we do. But if he stays, you know what I mean? But I think he will, you know, and I'm very proud of him. I'm proud to have him. And I can't believe he's doing it because at the end of the day, he truly doesn't have to. And he told me, I mean, I know he wouldn't do it for anybody else. I know he wouldn't.
0: Yeah.
1: And the fact that he is says a lot about Eric. And says a lot about our friendship and says a lot about how much fun we both want to have out there and give to the world, right? And so I'm so thankful that he's coming out there with us. And then you add Rock and Roll Hall of Famer Sheryl Crow to the mix and all the hits and positive energy that she brings. And I think that our audience specifically, yes, they all listen to country music and they love country music. But they listen to a lot of other things. And I think Sheryl's music specifically has been in the lives of almost everybody out there in that audience. And they are going to accept her with open arms. And it's just going to be just an unbelievable night of music. And then you add Graylin James, who I have a connection with from East Tennessee. We both grew up in East Tennessee. He wrote a few songs for me and we've written a few songs together. And he's just starting his journey, which is really hard. You know, and so the fact that he's going to be out there and get to see all that and to be exposed to this whole machine and this whole beautiful audience, the same way that I was when I went on George Strait's tour in 1998. And it's the same space that he's in now. And so it's going to be fun to watch that.
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7: The founding fathers of the United States protected freedom of the press because they believed a free and independent press was essential to preserving liberty and preventing government abuse, holding leaders and candidates accountable, and keeping citizens informed. Democracy depends on the public having access to accurate information before voting and participating in government. In the spirit of the Fourth Estate, the Norfolk Daily News and News Talk WJEG presents Decision 2026, a candidate forum Tuesday, October 6th in the Norfolk City Council chambers. From 5:30 till 7 p.m., candidates for Norfolk City Council will be questioned by our reporters, followed by candidates for the Norfolk Public School Board of Education from 7 until 8:30. 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
8: Jake's Country Weather. Thunderstorms likely tonight. Otherwise, cloudy skies expected. Lows level off around 60. Northeasterly winds 5 to 10 miles per hour. Mainly cloudy skies expected tomorrow. Daytime highs approaching 64. Lows dip down to about 47. Tomorrow night, clear skies. From the Weatherology Weather Center, powered by Weatherology.com, I'm meteorologist Jennifer Wojcicki for 106 Kicks.
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2: Thunderstorms likely tonight.

0: otherwise cloudy skies expected. Lows level off around 60, northeasterly winds 5 to 10 miles per hour. Mainly cloudy skies expected tomorrow, daytime highs approaching 64. Lows dip down to about 47, tomorrow night, clear skies. From the Weatherology Weather Center, powered by weatherology.com, I'm meteorologist Jennifer Wojcicki for 106 KIX.
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0: We've got Kenny Chesney here. Great job hosting on Backstage Country. You know, you're really a natural at this.
1: Oh, John, thanks a lot. I'm having fun hanging out and sharing some of the stories behind the songs on my new album, Silver Sands Marina, including my latest hit, Carry On.
0: Love that. We'll see everyone back here tomorrow on Backstage Country. Say

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4: Receiver to each side of the field, Jonah Arthur going to be the tight end on the near side. Fake the jet sweep to Gascoigne. McGregor has it. McGregor has the first down. McGregor's in the open field. 20, 15, 10, 5. Touchdown, Luthan High Northeast.
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14: Chance of rain showers tonight. Otherwise, cloudy skies expected. Lows level off around 60. Northerly winds 5 to 10 miles per hour. Cloudy skies with a few peaks of sun tomorrow. Highs level off around 64. Clear skies tomorrow night. Lows around 47. From the Weatherology Weather Center, powered by Weatherology.com, I'm meteorologist Jennifer Wojcicki for 106 Kicks.
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1: Coming up, we have Cars and Coffee going on the first Sunday of every month until October. 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
2: The founding fathers of the United States protected freedom of the press because they believed a free and independent press was essential to preserving liberty and preventing government abuse, holding leaders and candidates accountable, and keeping citizens informed. Democracy depends on the public having access to accurate information before voting and participating in government. In the spirit of the Fourth Estate, the Norfolk Daily News and News Talk WJEG presents Decision 2026, a candidate forum Tuesday, October 6th in the Norfolk City Council chambers. From 5:30 till 7 p.m., candidates for Norfolk City Council will be questioned by our reporters, followed by candidates for the Norfolk Public School Board of Education from 7 until 8:30. 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
3: 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Prostate cancer is the second leading cause of cancer death in American men. Over 27,000 men will die from prostate cancer this year. 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Early prostate cancer often causes no symptoms, but it may be detected through blood tests or a physical exam. 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
4: Chance Country Weather. Chance of rain showers tonight. Otherwise, cloudy skies expected. Lows level off around 60. Northerly winds 5 to 10 miles per hour. Cloudy skies with a few peaks of sun tomorrow. Highs level off around 64. Clear skies tomorrow night. Lows around 47. From the Weatherology Weather Center, powered by weatherology.com, I'm meteorologist Jennifer Wojcicki for 106 Kicks.

picture, wondering who's gonna kiss who first. You know what I'm talking about. 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
9: Chance of rain showers tonight. Otherwise, cloudy skies expected. Lows level off around 60. Northerly winds 5 to 10 miles per hour. Cloudy skies with a few peaks of sun tomorrow. Highs level off around 64. Clear skies tomorrow night. Lows around 47. From the Weatherology Weather Center, powered by weatherology.com, I'm meteorologist Jennifer Wojcicki for 106 KIX.

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2: The founding fathers of the United States protected freedom of the press because they believed a free and independent press was essential to preserving liberty and preventing government abuse, holding leaders and candidates accountable, and keeping citizens informed. Democracy depends on the public having access to accurate information before voting and participating in government. In the spirit of the Fourth Estate, the Norfolk Daily News and News Talk WJEG presents Decision 2026, a candidate forum Tuesday, October 6th in the Norfolk City Council Chambers. From 5:30 till 7 p.m., candidates for Norfolk City Council will be questioned by our reporters, followed by candidates for the Norfolk Public School Board of Education from 7 until 8:30. 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
4: Chance of rain showers tonight. Otherwise, cloudy skies expected. Lows level off around 60. Northerly winds 5 to 10 miles per hour. Cloudy skies with a few peaks of sun tomorrow. Highs level off around 64. Clear skies tomorrow night. Lows around 47. From the Weatherology Weather Center, powered by weatherology.com, I'm meteorologist Jennifer Wojcicki for 106 Kicks.

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11: Kids Country Weather.
12: Chance of rain showers tonight. Otherwise, cloudy skies expected. Lows level off around 60. Northerly winds 5 to 10 miles per hour. Cloudy skies with a few peaks of sun tomorrow. Highs level off around 64. Clear skies tomorrow night. Lows around 47. From the Weatherology Weather Center, powered by weatherology.com, I'm meteorologist Jennifer Wojcicki for 106 Kicks.
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2: The founding fathers of the United States protected freedom of the press because they believed a free and independent press was essential to preserving liberty and preventing government abuse, holding leaders and candidates accountable, and keeping citizens informed. Democracy depends on the public having access to accurate information before voting and participating in government. In the spirit of the Fourth Estate, the Norfolk Daily News and News Talk WJEG presents Decision 2026, a candidate forum Tuesday, October 6th in the Norfolk City Council chambers. From 5:30 till 7 p.m., candidates for Norfolk City Council will be questioned by our reporters, followed by candidates for the Norfolk Public School Board of Education from 7 until 8:30. 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
12: Chance of rain showers overnight. Otherwise, cloudy skies expected. Lows level off around 60. Winds out of the north, 5 to 10 miles per hour. Mainly cloudy skies expected Thursday. Daytime highs approaching 63. Mainly clear skies Thursday night. Lows dip down to about 45. 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
1: Check out Coffee with the Cop coming up on October 7th at the Starbucks at 700 South 13th Street in Norfolk from 7 a.m. to 10 a.m. to join your neighbors and police officers for a coffee and conversation. 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
7: Slight chance of rain showers overnight. Otherwise, cloudy skies expected. Lows level off around 60. Northerly winds 5 to 10 miles per hour. Mainly cloudy skies Thursday. Highs level off around 63. Lows dip down to about 45 Thursday night. From the Weatherology Weather Center, powered by weatherology.com, I'm meteorologist Jennifer Wojcicki for 106 Kicks.
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2: The founding fathers of the United States protected freedom of the press because they believed a free and independent press was essential to preserving liberty and preventing government abuse, holding leaders and candidates accountable, and keeping citizens informed. Democracy depends on the public having access to accurate information before voting and participating in government. In the spirit of the Fourth Estate, the Norfolk Daily News and News Talk WJEG presents Decision 2026, a candidate forum Tuesday, October 6th in the Norfolk City Council chambers. From 5:30 till 7 p.m., candidates for Norfolk City Council will be questioned by our reporters, followed by candidates for the Norfolk Public School Board of Education from 7 until 8:30. 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
8: Kicks Country Weather.
9: Slight chance of rain showers overnight. Otherwise, cloudy skies expected. Lows level off around 60. Northerly winds 5 to 10 miles per hour. Mainly cloudy skies Thursday. Highs level off around 63. Lows dip down to about 45 Thursday night. From the Weatherology Weather Center, powered by weatherology.com, I'm meteorologist Jennifer Wojcicki for 106 KIX.
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16: Kids Country Weather.
17: Lows of aloft around 60 overnight under cloudy skies. North winds 5 to 10 miles per hour. Mainly cloudy skies expected Thursday, 63. Mainly clear skies Thursday night. Lows of aloft around 45. Bright sunshine and dry Friday and Saturday. Low 60s Friday, upper 60s by Saturday. I'm meteorologist Jennifer Wojcicki for 106 Kicks.
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2: 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Kiss.
3: I'm Brent Barnett on Brownfield. An ag economist says banning diesel exports is not the solution to lower fuel prices. Charlie Martinez says a short-term fix could create additional challenges for the ag sector down the road.
4: Some folks might say, well, you know what? I'm just going to wait out and see and let this chaos rest for a little bit before I make any long-term decision. Well, you know, that could also slow, if enough people do that, slows herd rebuilding.
3: More news is next.
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3: A market analyst says drying wet, damaged crops before storing them this fall is one of the best ways to manage risk if you have on-farm storage. 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
7: Because then you can blend it out yourself, you can dry it cheaper. It's going to take more handling, of course, particularly if there's a carry in the market. So if you don't like the price today, you can at least carry it out to some of these deferred months into the winter and even into the early spring.
3: Drought, profitability, and slow demand had a big impact on winter wheat production in 2026. The USDA says just over a billion bushels of winter wheat were harvested this year, dropping 23% from 2025. And U.S. ethanol production declined for the second week in a row. Production was the lowest since the end of January at 1,007,000 barrels per day, down 21,000 on the week. I'm Brent Barnett with Brownfield Ag News Headlines.
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9: Receiver to each side of the field, Jonah Arthur going to be the tight end on the near side. Fake the jet sweep to Gascoigne. McGregor has it. McGregor has the first down. McGregor's in the open field. 20, 15, 10, 5. Touchdown, Luthan High Northeast.
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0: skies with a few peaks of sun today, with daytime highs approaching 63. Northerly winds 10 to 15 miles per hour. Lows level off around 45 tonight, mainly clear skies. 62 tomorrow, clear skies. Sunny skies and dry Saturday and Sunday, upper 60s, Saturday, mid-60s by Sunday. 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

0: country am I in?
1: 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It's 5 o'clock somewhere.
0: It's always on 5 in Margaritaville, come to think of it.
1: Yeah, I heard that.
0: You've been there, haven't you?
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10: Here are your afternoon cash grain bids from area elevators at mid-afternoon Wednesday. Corn was trending lower by 21 cents. Beans were trending lower by 5 cents. ADM Columbus. Cash cord 46 January 499 Bloomin' Egg Bloomfield. Cash cord 463 Husker Egg Plainview. Cash cord 466 January 479. CIE Norfolk. Cash cord 473 January 480 Wallbombs Wakefield. Cash cord 471. Whistler Farmers Elevator, cash cord 470. CVA, 8120 Randolph. Cash cord 436 January 464. Cash beads 1243 January 1233. ADM Enola, cash cord 461 January 479. Cash beads 1253 January 1264. Cargill, Albion. Cash cord 450 January 485. Cash beads 1248 January 1254. Central Valley Ag Humphrey, cash cord 446 January 461, cash beads 1243 January 1235. Farmers Co-op Lindsay, cash cord 451 January 461, cash beads 1243 January 1244. 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
12: Cloudy skies with a few peaks of sun today, with daytime highs approaching 63. Northerly winds 10 to 15 miles per hour. Lows level off around 45 tonight, mainly clear skies. 62 tomorrow, clear skies. Sunny skies and dry Saturday and Sunday, upper 60s Saturday, mid 60s by Sunday. From the Weatherology Weather Center, powered by weatherology.com, I'm meteorologist Paul Trombley for 106 Kicks.

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1: From the WJAG and Norfolk Daily News Newsroom, I'm Paul Hughes. Nebraska's highest court heard arguments Wednesday in a Republican National Committee challenge seeking to overturn a state law allowing certain overseas voters to vote. The RNC and two Lancaster counties

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11: 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Plus, we have your questionable choice of the day. And since it's October, we're going to be talking about what to look forward to this October. That's on the way this hour on My Country 106 Kicks.

0: My Country 106 Kicks, it's now time for your questionable choice of the day. And we're starting by talking about the most coveted thing in business these days is AI, especially the elite AI chips that are made by NVIDIA, the largest company in the world. It has a market cap about $5.5 trillion. So how do criminals get on this? How do you steal AI chips? Well, not like this guy in California who stole two semi-trailers of autonomous trucking company. Okay. It featured NVIDIA's logo along with one for plus AI. But the riches inside the truck were not what they were expecting. Each trailer was filled with 20,000 pounds of sand. They drove off with the cargo. But then they realized what it was and dumped it. Now, technically, the sand was silica, which is the primary raw material used to produce the high purity silicone that forms the foundation of computer microchips. But clearly, in that state, it's worthless to thieves. Now, the company did get their sand back, and the thieves are still on the loose. You know, I wouldn't think of it, right? You know, I would think if I saw a truck with NVIDIA on it, that it had something to do with the computer chips. I wouldn't think that there was sand. I don't know, maybe I just gotta start digging up sand now, you know? Anyway, your weather's up next on My Country 106 Kicks.
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6: Jet's Country Weather. Cloudy skies with a few peaks of sun today, with daytime highs approaching 63. Northerly winds 10 to 15 miles per hour. Lows level off around 45 tonight, mainly clear skies. 62 tomorrow, clear skies. Sunny skies and dry Saturday and Sunday, upper 60s, Saturday, mid-60s by Sunday. 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
0: That's a look at Weather My Country, powered by Weatherology. Well, here at the studio, it's currently 65 degrees, and coming up here in just a little bit, we're talking about what to look forward to in October. 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

0: My Country 106 Kicks. Well, we are officially in October. And that means we have some new things to look forward to this month. To start us off in the world of sports, the MLB Wild Card Series wraps up tonight with Game 1 of the World Series set in on the 23rd. Also, the NHL season kicked off this week, and the NBA season tips off October 20th. Moving over to TV, the new Carrie miniseries hits Prime Video on the 7th. Season 6 of Abbott Elementary also premieres on the 7th. Marvel's latest spinoff, Vision Quest, I'm excited for that one, will be on Disney Plus on the 14th. And Season 23 of Grey's Anatomy premieres on the 15th. And if you know someone that's into NCIS, I know me and my wife have just started that series, and it's a tall mountain to climb. You can tell them to clear their calendar for October 6th, because CBS is doing a triple header premiere. It kicks off with season 24 of the original NCIS, followed by NCIS New York, starring LL Cool J, and wraps up with season 3 of NCIS Origins. In theaters, Tom Cruise's Digger is out tomorrow. The Social Network sequel, The Social Reckoning, and the horror movie flick Other Mommy will be released on the 9th. The newest Street Fighter movie comes out on the 16th. And the concert film documenting the original Ozzy Osbourne live performance, Ozzy and Black Sabbath Back to the Beginning, hits theaters on October 28th. And lastly, talking about holidays, the big ones are Columbus Day and Indigenous Peoples Day on the 12th, and Halloween on the 31st. Halloween is on a Saturday this year, which is probably the best day of the week for it. Now, lesser-known holidays this month include National Boyfriend Day on the 3rd, International Beer and Pizza Day on the 9th, No Bra Day on the 13th. The next one I need to call out for Slap Your Coworker Day. That's on the 23rd. And on the 29th, it's National Cat Day. So put those on your calendar if you want to use those. Like I said, for Slap Your Coworker Day, I should probably just take the day off, right? Anyway, more music on the way next in My Country 106 Kicks.
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1: 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I'm Shiloh.
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1: Last Monday, there was no school for a teacher training day. This week has also been our spirit week here at Madison. On Tuesday, we had Dynamic Duo, and the juniors had their SVAP test interpretation. Yesterday, we had Dress Your Grade, where the seniors had to dress as senior citizens, juniors as Karens / barbecue dads, sophomores dressed as young adults, and freshmen dressed like 12 and under, and teachers dressed as their younger selves. Also on Wednesday, we had our early out dismissal at 2 o'clock and youth volleyball at 6:30 p.m. Today, we'll have Fashion Disaster, and to finish off the week, we'll have School Spirit Day with our school shirts and school colors.
3: Tomorrow evening, during the homecoming football game, there will be a cross-country and football parents' night. We will be hosting the homecoming dance on Saturday at 6:30 at the Madison Auditorium. Next week, there will be a fire safety week. On Monday, Madison Band and Choir students will be attending the Hawkfest Honor Band and Choir at Northeast Community College starting at 5:30. Tuesday, the elementary school has picture retakes. Also that day, there is FAFSA night at 6 o'clock. On Wednesday, we will have our weekly early out.
1: That's all for today. 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
7: I'm Ty Stevens, and I'm from Page, Nebraska. I was in Valentine, Nebraska at the high school state finals, and I caught my thumb in my dally, and went to the hospital in Valentine, and they flew me here. Came to Dr. Hartzell right away, and he reattached it. I was here for a week after I cut my thumb off. I just think that we're really lucky to have someone like him that can do these kind of surgeries. He's just so good at what he does. He leaves a good impression. Caring, that's what Faith Health means to me.
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12: Cloudy skies with a few peaks of sun today, with daytime highs approaching 63. Northerly winds 10 to 15 miles per hour. Lows level off around 45 tonight, mainly clear skies. 62 tomorrow, clear skies. Sunny skies and dry Saturday and Sunday, upper 60s, Saturday, mid-60s by Sunday. From the Weatherology Weather Center, powered by weatherology.com, I'm meteorologist Paul Frobley for 106 Kicks.

0: most importantly, pray for an end, a permanent end to abortion.
1: Christensen told Newstalk WJAG's Jeffrey Steffen that participants will stand at each of the four corners of 13th and Norfolk to form a giant cross. 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

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Plus, we are going to make ourselves just a little bit smarter and get caught up in the country on My Country 106 Kicks.

0: My Country 106 Kicks is now time for us to get a little bit smarter. And we're starting talking about, unlike most animals, goats have an excellent object permanence and are able to remember where objects are hidden without being able to see or smell them. Moving on, olive oil is actually a juice, technically fruit juice, because olives are a fruit. Next, Hawaii is not a part of North America or any other continent. It's considered to be a geographic region, Oceania. And lastly, a typical grown cat can jump between 5 and 6 times its height, actually length, which is usually 8 to 9 feet. That would be equivalent of a human jumping from the ground up to the third floor. We're now just a little bit smarter on My Country 106 Kicks.
1: The founding fathers of the United States protected freedom of the press because they believed a free and independent press was essential to preserving liberty and preventing government abuse, holding leaders and candidates accountable, and keeping citizens informed. Democracy depends on the public having access to accurate information before voting and participating in government. In the spirit of the Fourth Estate, the Norfolk Daily News and News Talk WJEG presents Decision 2026, a candidate forum Tuesday, October 6th in the Norfolk City Council chambers. From 5:30 till 7 p.m., candidates for Norfolk City Council will be questioned by our reporters, followed by candidates for the Norfolk Public School Board of Education from 7 until 8. 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
5: Cloudy skies with a few peaks of sun today, with daytime highs approaching 63. Northerly winds 10 to 15 miles per hour. Lows level off around 45 tonight. Mainly clear skies. 62 tomorrow. Clear skies. Sunny skies and dry Saturday and Sunday. Upper 60s Saturday. Mid 60s by Sunday. 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I'm meteorologist Paul Trombley for 106 Kicks.
2: 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Currently in the studios, it's about 65 degrees. Coming up here in just a little bit, we're getting caught up in the country on My Country, 106 Kicks.

0: MyCountry 106 Kicks. It's now time to get caught up in the country. And for today, we're talking about Riley Greene and his new album, That's Just Me, debuted at number 3 on Billboard 200 all-genre chart. That's the biggest debut of his career, his first ever top 10 on the chart. That's Just Me features collaborations with Brooks and Dunn, Randy Owen, Jake Worthington, among others. And even though Riley is now one of the biggest names in country music, he says he still makes a point of writing from the perspective of his small-town Alabama roots. You're now caught up in the country on My Country 106 Kicks.
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9: With a look at sports, I'm Pat Bay. It was a battle of the top two teams in junior college soccer yesterday as number 2 Northeast Men made the trip to Estherville, Iowa for a matchup with top-ranked Iowa Lakes. Dylan Holden and O'Neal Mitchell each found the back of the net for the Hawks as the two teams played to a 2-2 tie. Earlier in the day, the Northeast women took the field for a matchup as well against Iowa Lakes. Goals were hard to come by for both teams as the Hawks and the Lakers played to a scoreless draw of their own on the afternoon. Postseason softball begins Monday, and teams from around the area found out where they'll be heading for Class C district action. In the C2 district in Ashland, Ponca will face Ashland Greenwood, while Northeast Nebraska battles Freeman. Pierce and Boone Central square off against each other in the C4 district at DC West. Guardian Angels opens play in the C6 district in Fort Calhoun against Palmyra. Wayne will host the C9 district, while they'll battle St. Paul to open play. And finally, out in Wilbur for the C10 district, O'Neill draws host Wilbur Claytonia, while Highway 91 faces Chadron. As Major League Baseball is in postseason play, Nebraska baseball released their 2027 schedule back on Friday. The Huskers will have non-conference series against Creighton, Houston Christian, Kansas, and Wichita State, while also having single contests against Air Force, Army, Grand Island, Notre Dame, Oregon State, South Dakota State, and Vanderbilt. Nebraska will have home conference series with Illinois, Michigan, Ohio State, Oregon, and Purdue, with road matchups against Indiana, Iowa, Northwestern, Rutgers, and Washington. On our local and area sports calendar for today, Norfolk Catholic Girls Golf takes part in the Mid-State Conference invite at 10 in Beamer. Norfolk Softball visits Lincoln East for doubleheader action at 5. Northeast Volleyball welcomes Ellsworth, while Nebraska Volleyball is at Penn State. Both outings start at 6. Norfolk Catholic Football hosts Pierce at 7, and Luthan High Volleyball heads to Neely-Oakdale at 7:30. Finally, congratulations to Brody Lindhorst of SCOTUS Central Catholic, our Kuhar Chiropractic Star Athlete of the Week. In the Shamrocks 40-14 win over West Point Beamer last Friday, the starting running back was thrust into the quarterback role due to injury and performed well, going 12 of 15 for 182 yards passing, while adding 113 rushing yards and 4 scores, 6 tackles on defense, and made 5 of his 7 extra point attempts. Other nominees this week include Norfolk's Brielle Carmichael and Liam Gonzalez, Norfolk Catholic's Teddy Hake, Oliver Bellina of Howells Dodge, and Blake Kneifel of Tri-County Northeast. That's a look at sports. I'm Pat Cavay.
8: My country.
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4: The founding fathers of the United States protected freedom of the press because they believed a free and independent press was essential to preserving liberty and preventing government abuse, holding leaders and candidates accountable, and keeping citizens informed. Democracy depends on the public having access to accurate information before voting and participating in government. In the spirit of the Fourth Estate, the Norfolk Daily News and News Talk WJEG presents Decision 2026, a candidate forum Tuesday, October 6th in the Norfolk City Council chambers. From 5:30 till 7 p.m., candidates for Norfolk City Council will be questioned by our reporters, followed by candidates for the Norfolk Public School Board of Education from 7 until 8:30. 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
6: 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James McCabe is bringing two loads of grass hay, Rich Monk a load of grass hay, Jeff Knox a load of aftergrass, Wyatt Crohan has two loads of grass hay, Dean Monahan has four loads of grass hay, Glenn Larson Farms has two loads of a 2025 fourth cutting of alfalfa, Marty Drucki has a third cutting of alfalfa, and Taryn Klinger has 90 small bales of alfalfa grass hay bales. Once again, it's the monthly hay auction this Friday, October 2nd at the Atkinson Livestock.

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5: Cloudy skies with a few peaks of sun today, with daytime highs approaching 63. Northerly winds 10 to 15 miles per hour. Lows level off around 45 tonight, mainly clear skies. 62 tomorrow, clear skies. Sunny skies and dry Saturday and Sunday, upper 60s, Saturday, mid-60s by Sunday. 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
2: From the WJAG and Norfolk Daily News newsroom, I'm Paul Hughes. Nebraska U.S. Senator Deb Fischer is calling for the passage of the $37 million Ratepayer Protection Act in the U.S. Senate. The measure is designed to make sure that electrical ratepayers do not have to absorb the cost of data centers' electricity use who locate in their communities. Appearing on the WJAG Morning News, Fischer said the

0: The act would make sure that data centers would have to create their own electricity and not pass that cost on to local ratepayers.
1: There's a reason that 60% of Americans, they're worried that they're going to pay higher electricity rates. But there is a way through that local and state control that you can get some control over that and write a contract with these data centers where they are responsible for that generation and transmission.
0: The bill has already been approved by the U.S. House. Milling operations on Omaha Avenue from 34th to 37th Streets are scheduled to begin today and run through tomorrow, weather permitting. Omaha Avenue will be closed between 34th and 37th. Motorists are encouraged to use alternative routes and use caution when traveling near the work area. That's news from the WJAG and Norfolk Daily News newsroom. For those stories and more, go to WJAG.com.

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Also, some Jelly Roll and some Mega Maroney on the way. Plus, we're going to tune into the world of Hollywood and we're going to talk about the new non-smoking section. That's on the way on My Country 106 Kicks.

0: My Country 106 Kicks, it's now time to tune into the world of Hollywood. And we start talking about how we know the premiere date for Ted, the animated series. Peacock has announced that it will debut the upcoming show on December 17th. A teaser trailer for the series is also available to watch. Seth MacFarlane, Mark Wahlberg, among others, will lend their voices to the animated equivalents of the characters they originated in the live-action Ted films. Moving on, here's the lowdown for season 2 of The Lowdown. The official trailer for the upcoming sophomore season of the FX series has arrived. Ethan Hawke stars in and executive produces the show that follows a citizen journalist who's always getting into trouble. And lastly, Adriana Maddox is trading in the Love Island USA villa for a TV soundstage. The reality TV show host is set to star in a drama series that's in development with Peacock. The show is called Future Housewives. It's set in an asteroid colony called New Beverly Hills that's filled with wealthy socialites who juggle beauty regimens, rivalries, and scandals. So basically a more fictional Love Island USA, right? I don't know. You're now tuned into the world of Hollywood on My Country 106 Kicks.
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11: Cloudy skies with a few peaks of sun today, with daytime highs approaching 63. Northerly winds 10 to 15 miles per hour. Lows level off around 45 tonight, mainly clear skies. 62 tomorrow, clear skies. Sunny skies and dry Saturday and Sunday, upper 60s, Saturday, mid-60s by Sunday. 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
0: That's a look at Weather My Country, powered by Weatherology. Currently in the studios, it's about 64 degrees. And coming up here in just a little bit, we're talking about the new non-smoking section. That's on the way on My Country 106 Kicks.

0: 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Well, it's now time to talk about the new non-smoking section. If you're a boomer or Gen Xer, you remember choosing between smoking or non-smoking at restaurants. And now some places might even do the same thing with cell phones. As we all know, many people don't know how to be discreet with their phone usage. It's become pretty disruptive. Some restaurants and bars have started asking people to put their phone into lockable pouches when they arrive, like some concerts and shows. Others offer perks for voluntarily giving up their phones, like a bottle of wine, or some Chick-fil-A locations have a cell phone coops challenge, where groups can stash their phones in a box in exchange for free ice cream. And some have signs announcing cell phone bans, and will ask guests to leave if they don't follow the rules. The general manager at one place said that there's something to phones being the new cigarette. Their overuse is a social problem, not a restaurant problem. Most people think bans take things too far. Many people do expect to be reachable in important situations. And it's not hospitality to be taking people's phones. But a quick snap or two doesn't bother anyone. Now, some places are interested in experimenting with voluntary phone-free events, dedicated screen-free sections, rather, or a small surprise from the kitchen or bar for guests who choose to participate. You know, I will argue having your phone on you and accessible is good, right? Because you never know when you're needed if something happens, right? I get that point. But to the people who answer their phone and start talking very loudly instead of walking away to the outside or something to get up and walk away, that's where you bug me. Or having your phone on speakerphone for the entire restaurant to hear you. If that's you, knock it off, right? I don't want to hear both sides, if not one side of the conversation. I don't know. Maybe I'm too picky, but if you need a phone call, you're supposed to get up and go outside, you know? Don't disrupt other people. That's just my take anyway. Your sports is up next on My Country 106 Kicks.
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2: 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Fake the jet sweep to Gascoigne. McGregor has it. McGregor has the first down. McGregor's in the open field. 20, 15, 10, 5. Touchdown, Lutheran High Northeast.
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1: With a look at sports, I'm Pack Bay. It was a battle of the top two teams in junior college soccer yesterday as number two Northeast men made the trip to Estherville, Iowa for a matchup with top-ranked Iowa Lakes. Dylan Holden and O'Neal Mitchell each found the back of the net for the Hawks as the two teams played to a 2-2 tie. Earlier in the day, the Northeast women took the field for a matchup as well against Iowa Lakes. Goals were hard to come by for both teams as the Hawks and the Lakers played to a scoreless draw of their own on the afternoon. Postseason softball begins Monday, and teams from around the area found out where they'll be heading for Class C district action. In the C2 district in Ashland, Ponca will face Ashland Greenwood, while Northeast Nebraska battles Freeman. Pierce and Boone Central square off against each other in the C4 district at DC West. Guardian Angels opens play in the C6 district in Fort Calhoun against Palmyra. Wayne will host the C9 district, while they'll battle St. Paul to open play. And finally, Alton Wilbur for the C10 district. O'Neill draws host Wilbur Claytonia, while Highway 91 faces Chadron. As Major League Baseball is in postseason play, Nebraska baseball released their 2027 schedule back on Friday. The Huskers will have non-conference series against Creighton, Houston Christian, Kansas, and Wichita State, while also having single contests against Air Force, Army, Grand Island, Notre Dame, Oregon State, South Dakota State, and Vanderbilt. Nebraska will have home conference series with Illinois, Michigan, Ohio State, Oregon, and Purdue, with road matchups against Indiana, Iowa, Northwestern, Rutgers, and Washington. On our local and area sports calendar for today, Norfolk Catholic Girls Golf takes part in the Mid-State Conference invite at 10 in Beamer. Norfolk Softball visits Lincoln East for doubleheader action at 5. Northeast Volleyball welcomes Ellsworth, while Nebraska Volleyball is at Penn State. Both outings start at 6. Norfolk Catholic Football hosts Pierce at 7, and Lutheran High Volleyball heads to Neely Oakdale at 7:30. Finally, congratulations to Brody Lindhorst of SCOTUS Central Catholic, our Kuhar Chiropractic Star Athlete of the Week. In the Shamrocks' 40-14 win over West Point Beamer last Friday, the starting running back was thrust into the quarterback role due to injury and performed well, going 12 of 15 for 182 yards passing, while adding 113 rushing yards and 4 scores, 6 tackles on defense, and made 5 of his 7 extra point attempts. Other nominees this week include Norfolk's Brielle Carmichael and Liam Gonzalez, Norfolk Catholic's Teddy Hake, Oliver Bellina of Howells Dodge, and Blake Kneifel of Tri-County Northeast. That's a look at sports. I'm Pat Cavay.
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11: 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James McCabe is bringing two loads of grass hay, Rich Monk a load of grass hay, Jeff Knox a load of aftergrass, Wyatt Crohan has two loads of grass hay, Dean Monahan has four loads of grass hay, Glenn Larson Farms has two loads of a 2025 fourth cutting of alfalfa, Marty Drucki has a third cutting of alfalfa, and Taryn Klinger has 90 small bales of alfalfa grass hay bales. 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
13: Cloudy skies with a few peaks of sun today, with daytime highs approaching 63. Northerly winds 10 to 15 miles per hour. Lows level off around 45 tonight, mainly clear skies. 62 tomorrow, clear skies. Sunny skies and dry Saturday and Sunday, upper 60s Saturday, mid 60s by Sunday. From the Weatherology Weather Center, powered by weatherology.com, I'm meteorologist Paul Frobley for 106 Kicks.

My Country 106 Kicks, your hand with Henry inside the Heritage Homes in Norfolk studio and on the Norfolk NE radio app. And coming up this hour, we have music from Blake Shelton. Also, some Post Malone and some Jason Aldean on the way. Plus, we've got your good news of the day. And I might not be into sports, but I know memorabilia and collectibles when I see them. We'll talk about it. It's coming up this hour, My Country 106 Kicks.

0: My Country 106 Kicks is now time for your good news of the day, and we start talking about a frog-like creature that's been newly identified that lived before the dinosaurs and was discovered by a couple of student scientists. They're named after their moms. The student scientists are Allison Seferick and Peyton Colbert. Their mothers both have to be called Jean, so the early amphibian is called Jeanerpeton Mazonis. Hopefully I'm saying this right, right? Moving on, the New York City Department of Consumer and Worker Protection, or DCWP, has announced a historic $131.5 million enforcement action against DoorDash for violations against the city's delivery worker laws. The settlement will place more than $115 million directly into the pockets of delivery workers and pay $16 million in civil penalties and costs. More than 260,000 workers were underpaid by DoorDash, including some who were not paid at all and were paid late for work that they had already performed. And lastly, 3 years ago, a group of firefighters in Florida rushed to an accident involving a critically injured three-year-old girl named Lilla, who had been run over by a truck. Now, she did survive, and today those firefighters are still showing up for her birthdays, celebrating her milestones and watching the little girl they saved grow up. They say that they've become family, and they even have a nickname for her, which is Baby Girl. That's your good news of the day on My Country 106 Kicks.
1: The founding fathers of the United States protected freedom of the press because they believed a free and independent press was essential to preserving liberty and preventing government abuse, holding leaders and candidates accountable, and keeping citizens informed. Democracy depends on the public having access to accurate information before voting and participating in government. In the spirit of the Fourth Estate, the Norfolk Daily News and News Talk WJEG presents Decision 2026, a candidate forum Tuesday, October 6th in the Norfolk City Council chambers. From 5:30 till 7 p.m., candidates for Norfolk City Council will be questioned by our reporters, followed by candidates for the Norfolk Public School Board of Education from 7 until 8:30. 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
13: Jet's Country Weather.
14: Partly cloudy today with daytime highs approaching 63. Northerly winds 10 to 20 miles per hour. Lows dip down to about 45. Tonight, mainly clear skies. Sunny skies tomorrow. Highs level off around 62. Bright sunshine and dry Saturday and Sunday. Upper 60s Saturday, mid 60s by Sunday. From the Weatherology Weather Center, powered by weatherology.com. This is meteorologist Paul Trombley from 106 KIX.
0: That's a look at weather, my country, powered by Weatherology, being brought to you by Graham Tire Store of Norfolk. Currently in the studio, it's 62 degrees. Coming up here in just a little bit, you could get some memorabilia. We'll talk about it on my country, 106 KIX.

0: My Country 106 Kicks. Well, I know that I am not the most sports person out there, right? But I am a collector, and I'm a little behind on this, but I just found out that Husker Athletics announced the sale of memorabilia from Memorial Stadium. Notable items that were being sold are the original Memorial Stadium men's urinal, the troughs that they use, for $3,000. I think that one's sold already. A vintage Memorial Stadium stainless drinking fountain for $500. Former home and visiting team lockers for $500. And the acrylic Nebraska N from the club level sign for $1,500. Taking a look, because those are the big ticket items, right? Let's look at some of the other items, right? For $25, you can buy a Memorial Stadium padded bleacher seat. For $100, you can buy sweet high-top bar and cocktail chair. Sure, right? Then moving up, you know, you can get the official Memorial Stadium seat benches. The normal ones are $599. The premium N logo ones, $799. There's a decorative railing panel with the N on it for $1,000. Now, something that I think is a little too expensive is the metal stadium sign that says "Thank you for not smoking." That's $200. That just feels a little too much, right? There's other things on here as well as framed Sports Illustrated cover of the Big Red Machine. There's the 1975-76 state champion basketball trophy for $250. There's a lot of things on here, right? I don't know. Some of it would be cool to have for a man cave or something like that, right? But other things on there, I'm like, why? I get it, but I don't. You know what I mean? Anyway, maybe I'm just not that big of a fan. I don't know. It would be fun, though, to have a door be the credential checkpoint ahead and gate. I don't know, but that one's sold out. Go check it out. Maybe you need something for your man cave. It's now time for a look at Brownfield on My Country 106 Gigs.
1: Thursday morning, corn is up, soybeans, cattle, and hogs are down. I'm John Perkins with a Brownfield market update. 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Live life your way with Stein. Beans are down this morning. Export sales are up in the week, mainly to China, but a national holiday could curtail demand for a few days. U.S. harvest delays are ongoing ahead of a drier weather pattern. November beans are down 8 at 1285. January 7.5 lower at 1301¾. December bean meal's down 330 at 353.60. December soybean oil's 134 lower at 66.94. Corn is up. It's a little bit oversold after yesterday's drop and back to focusing on the harvest delays instead of the old crop supply. Trade's expecting at least some impact to yield and quality from those delays. December's up 3 at 502¾. It has dipped below 5 today. March is 2 higher at 517½. And wheat's up, very oversold. Just over a quarter into the marketing year, though, export demand's slow, but despite the movement issues for both Russia and Ukraine, U.S. wheat remains relatively high-priced. December Chicago is up 3 at 678¾. On technical selling, December cotton's down 91 at 77.62, and it's already been an up and down day for rice. November's currently 2.5 higher at 16.19. Live and feeder cattle are down and profit taking as they wait for the rest of the week's direct business. Another round of light dress business yesterday in Nebraska. December live's 87 lower at 221.82. December's down 87 at 224.20. November feeders are down $1.75 at 332.55. And hogs are pressured by yesterday's drop in pork. December's down 65 at 68.77. February lean's 85, lower at 69.32. We're online at brownfieldagnews.com. John Perkins, Brownfield.
2: Costs keep piling up. The only one profiting? Jim Pillen. Pillen's tax plan won't cut our property taxes, but jacks up the sales tax 36% on everything, yet cuts Pillen's own taxes by $1 million a year. Pillen's Pork Company took a $25 million taxpayer-funded grant. He's even under investigation for giving a $2.5 million no-bid contract to a friend. Jim Pillen profits, we pay the price. That's why we need Lynn Walz for governor.
3: I'm Leo from Dodge, Nebraska, and I'm a first responder.
4: 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I usually vote Republican, but I trust Lynn. She'll put Nebraskans first.
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0: My Country 106 Kicks. Well, that does it for me in the studio for this morning. Don't forget, we got to congratulate our Fixins in the Field winner of this week, Robert Schmidt of Schmidt Seed Farms. We're heading out tomorrow to come and feed you and your workers. 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Well, like I said, that's going to do it for me in the studio for this morning. Don't forget, Carson's going to be in the studio this afternoon. It's going to be a good time. You're not going to want to miss it. Hope you have a good rest of your Thursday and a good start to your October. And that's from all of us here at My Country 106 Kicks.
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16: Kids Country Weather.
17: Partly cloudy today with daytime highs approaching 63. Northerly winds 10 to 20 miles per hour. Lows dip down to about 45. Tonight, mainly clear skies. Sunny skies tomorrow. Highs level off around 62. Bright sunshine and dry Saturday and Sunday. Upper 60s Saturday, mid 60s by Sunday. From the Weatherology Weather Center, powered by weatherology.com. This is meteorologist Paul Frombly for 106 Kicks.

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3: Receiver to each side of the field, Jonah Arthur going to be the tight end on the near side. Fake the jet sweep to Gascoigne. McGregor has it. McGregor has the first down. McGregor's in the open field. 20, 15, 10, 5. Touchdown, Luther High Northeast.
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21: Sunshine mixed with clouds at times. Today, with daytime highs approaching 63. Winds out of the north, 10 to 20 miles per hour. Mainly clear skies. Tonight, lows level off around 45. High temperatures reach up to 62. Tomorrow, bright sunshine expected. 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
3: 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Soybeans and corn are fully lower, seeing another round of technical liquidation. November beans are down 17 and three quarters at 1275 and a quarter. January 17 and a quarter lower at 1292 and a half. December corn's 4 3/4 lower at 496 and a quarter. March is down 4 1/4 at 511 and a quarter. Live and feeder cattle are taking profits at a widespread direct business. December live's $1.05 lower at $221.65. February's down $1.25 at $223.82. November feeders are down $2.15 at $332.15. And with concerns about demand, December hogs are 67 lower at $68.72. And February lean's down 90 at $69.27. John Perkins, Brownfield.
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11: Kids Country Weather. Sunshine mixed with clouds at times. Today, with daytime highs approaching 63. Winds out of the north, 10 to 20 miles per hour. Mainly clear skies. Tonight, lows level off around 45. High temperatures reach up to 62. Tomorrow, bright sunshine expected. From the Weatherology Weather Center, powered by weatherology.com, I'm meteorologist Jennifer Wojcicki for 106 Kicks.

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1: 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Second hand from a dealer in Atlanta, I rode up with Daddy when he went there to get her.

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10: Jet's Country Weather.
11: Sunshine mixed with clouds at times today, with daytime highs approaching 63. Winds out of the north, 10 to 20 miles per hour. Mainly clear skies tonight, lows level off around 45. High temperatures reach up to 62. Tomorrow, bright sunshine expected. From the Weatherology Weather Center, powered by weatherology.com, I'm meteorologist Jennifer Wojcicki for 106 KIX.

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5: 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Fake the jet sweep to Gascoigne. 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McGregor has the first down. McGregor's in the open field. 20, 15, 10, 5. 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
13: Kids Country Weather.
14: Sunshine mixed with clouds at times today, with daytime highs approaching 63. Winds out of the north, 10 to 20 miles per hour. Mainly clear skies tonight, lows level off around 45. High temperatures reach up to 62. Tomorrow, bright sunshine expected. From the Weatherology Weather Center, powered by weatherology.com, I'm meteorologist Jennifer Wojcicki for 106 Kicks.

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2: The founding fathers of the United States protected freedom of the press because they believed a free and independent press was essential to preserving liberty and preventing government abuse, holding leaders and candidates accountable, and keeping citizens informed. Democracy depends on the public having access to accurate information before voting and participating in government. In the spirit of the Fourth Estate, the Norfolk Daily News and News Talk WJEG presents Decision 2026, a candidate forum Tuesday, October 6th in the Norfolk City Council chambers. From 5:30 till 7 p.m., candidates for Norfolk City Council will be questioned by our reporters, followed by candidates for the Norfolk Public School Board of Education from 7 until 8:30. 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
5: Kids Country Weather. Sunshine mixed with clouds at times. Today, with daytime highs approaching 63. Winds out of the north, 10 to 20 miles per hour. Mainly clear skies. Tonight, lows level off around 45. High temperatures reach up to 62. Tomorrow, bright sunshine expected. From the Weatherology Weather Center, powered by weatherology.com, I'm meteorologist Jennifer Wojcicki for 106 KIX.
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1: The founding fathers of the United States protected freedom of the press because they believed a free and independent press was essential to preserving liberty and preventing government abuse, holding leaders and candidates accountable, and keeping citizens informed. Democracy depends on the public having access to accurate information before voting and participating in government. In the spirit of the Fourth Estate, the Norfolk Daily News and News Talk WJEG presents Decision 2026, a candidate forum Tuesday, October 6th in the Norfolk City Council chambers. From 5:30 till 7 p.m., candidates for Norfolk City Council will be questioned by our reporters, followed by candidates for the Norfolk Public School Board of Education from 7 until 8:30. 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
13: Sunshine mixed with clouds at times today, with daytime highs approaching 63. Winds out of the north 10 to 20 miles per hour. Mainly clear skies tonight, lows level off around 45. High temperatures reach up to 62. Tomorrow, bright sunshine expected. From the Weatherology Weather Center, powered by weatherology.com, I'm meteorologist Jennifer Wojcicki for 106 Kicks.

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5: The founding fathers of the United States protected freedom of the press because they believed a free and independent press was essential to preserving liberty and preventing government abuse, holding leaders and candidates accountable, and keeping citizens informed. Democracy depends on the public having access to accurate information before voting and participating in government. In the spirit of the Fourth Estate, the Norfolk Daily News and News Talk WJEG presents Decision 2026, a candidate forum Tuesday, October 6th in the Norfolk City Council chambers. From 5:30 till 7 p.m., candidates for Norfolk City Council will be questioned by our reporters, followed by candidates for the Norfolk Public School Board of Education from 7 until 8:30. 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
10: Cloudy skies with a few peaks of sun this afternoon, with daytime highs approaching 65. Northerly winds 10 to 20 miles per hour. Lows level off around 46. Tonight, mainly clear skies. Highs around 62. Tomorrow, bright sunshine expected. 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
3: The founding fathers of the United States protected freedom of the press because they believed a free and independent press was essential to preserving liberty and preventing government abuse, holding leaders and candidates accountable, and keeping citizens informed. Democracy depends on the public having access to accurate information before voting and participating in government. In the spirit of the Fourth Estate, the Norfolk Daily News and News Talk WJEG presents Decision 2026, a candidate forum Tuesday, October 6th in the Norfolk City Council chambers. From 5:30 till 7 p.m., candidates for Norfolk City Council will be questioned by our reporters, followed by candidates for the Norfolk Public School Board of Education from 7 until 8:30. 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
15: Kids Country Weather.
16: Cloudy skies with a few peaks of sun this afternoon with daytime highs approaching 65. Northerly winds 10 to 20 miles per hour. Lows level off around 46. Tonight, mainly clear skies. Highs around 62. Tomorrow, bright sunshine expected. From the Weatherology Weather Center, powered by weatherology.com, I'm meteorologist Jennifer Wojcicki for 106 Kicks.

My Country 106 Kicks, you are chatting with Carson just past 2 o'clock on a Thursday afternoon. And coming up this hour, we've got music from Morgan Wallen, also Josh Ross and Post Malone. And later on, we'll talk about the nicest city in the United States. We'll talk about it all this hour on My Country 106 Kicks.

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4: 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Fake the jet sweep to Gascoigne. McGregor has it. McGregor has first down. McGregor's in the open field. 20, 15, 10, 5. 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
5: Politicians like Senator Pete Ricketts are the problem. Wall Street Pete bought his Senate seat. And what has he done? Whatever's best for Pete. But when working people need his help, it's always the same old story. Crickets from Ricketts. My story's a little different.
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20: Jet's Country Weather. Skies with a few peaks of sun this afternoon, with daytime highs approaching 65. Northerly winds 10 to 20 miles per hour. Lows level off around 46. Tonight, mainly clear skies. Highs around 62. Tomorrow, bright sunshine expected. From the Weatherology Weather Center, powered by weatherology.com, I'm meteorologist Jennifer Wojcicki for 106 KICKS.
0: Temperature is going to be pretty comfortable over the next few days. 66 on Friday, 73 on Saturday, 69 on Sunday. As you look at the forecast, this hour is brought to you by FNBO and Pharmatan USA, nature's answer to a healthy herd. It's hard.

Montgomery Gentry on My Country 106 Kicks. Don't forget, in just a couple minutes, we'll talk about the town in America believed to have the nicest people in 2026. We'll talk about it after this one from Lainey Wilson. It's Phone Keys Wallet on My Country 106 Kicks.

0: My Country 106 Kicks. In 2017, Reader's Digest launched the Nicest Places in America with a single goal: to shine a spotlight on communities that demonstrate what's possible when people look out for their neighbors. A decade later, the annual search is still going strong, and the winner of the 2026 award has been handed out. The top honor this year goes to Liverpool, New York. The town is only a square mile in size and 2,600 strong in population, and it fits right in a neighboring Syracuse's pocket. Despite its small scale, both charity and volunteerism pour from Liverpool at a disproportionate rate, making it a lily pad and vital leaping off point for the entire region. So per Reader's Digest, the town of Liverpool, New York has earned the title of 2026 Nicest Town in America.
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14: Kids Country Weather. Cloudy skies with a few peaks of sun this afternoon, with daytime highs approaching 65. Northerly winds 10 to 20 miles per hour. Lows level off around 46. Tonight, mainly clear skies. Highs around 62. Tomorrow, bright sunshine expected. From the Weatherology Weather Center, powered by weatherology.com, I'm meteorologist Jennifer Wojcicki for 106 KIX.

iCulture106 Kits, you are chatting with Carson just past 3 o'clock on a Thursday afternoon. And coming up this hour, we've got music from Lauren Elena, also Alan Jackson and Riley Green. And later on, who knew that sharks could go on land? We'll talk about it later this hour on My Country 106 Kicks.

0: 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Don't forget, tomorrow night we'll have high school football coverage. Join Pat Cavey and Troy Berryman as Lutheran High Northeast heads to Atkinson for a matchup with West Holt. The Eagles are in search of their first district win after falling to Crofton last week 68-0, while the Huskies are coming off of a 56-25 victory over Gordon Rushville. Coverage begins with the pregame show around 5:40 tomorrow night. 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
1: The founding fathers of the United States protected freedom of the press because they believed a free and independent press was essential to preserving liberty and preventing government abuse, holding leaders and candidates accountable, and keeping citizens informed. Democracy depends on the public having access to accurate information before voting and participating in government. In the spirit of the Fourth Estate, the Norfolk Daily News and News Talk WJEG presents Decision 2026, a candidate forum Tuesday, October 6th in the Norfolk City Council chambers. From 5:30 till 7 p.m., candidates for Norfolk City Council will be questioned by our reporters, followed by candidates for the Norfolk Public School Board of Education from 7 until 8:30. 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
8: Sunshine mixed with clouds at times this afternoon, with daytime highs approaching 65. Winds out of the north 10 to 20 miles per hour. Lows level off around 46. Tonight, mainly clear skies. Daytime highs approaching 62. Tomorrow, ample sunshine expected. From the Weatherology Weather Center, powered by weatherology.com, I'm meteorologist Jennifer Wojcicki for 106 Kicks.

Midland on My Country 106 Kicks. Don't forget, in just a couple minutes, we'll talk about a shark who made its way onto New Jersey land. It's coming up after Nate Smith. Here's World on Fire on My Country 106 Kicks.

0: iCountry106 Kicks, our story this hour takes us to New Jersey, where a man captured video of a shark swimming down a flooded neighborhood road during a powerful nor'easter that caused damage along the East Coast. The man shared video showing the shark's dorsal fin poking out from under the water in a Surf City neighborhood on Long Beach Island. The man said the shark disappeared into a driveway while he was filming and was later seen swimming towards Barnegat Bay. A Massachusetts Division of Fisheries shark expert who reviewed the footage identified the fish in the video as a smooth dogfish shark, a species commonly seen in coastal waters. This would be really scary to see a shark like this. You wouldn't think that a shark would make its way onto land. I know that there's been excessive flooding with these nor'easters on the East Coast, but still, you wouldn't think a shark would make it to land. So pretty scary thing to see one swimming in your neighborhood.
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1: This report from Creighton High School is brought to you by Wayne State College.
2: Welcome back to the news of Creighton Community Public Schools. 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
3: And Gabby.
2: And last week, on Monday, the junior high football team played at home versus Wausau Bloomfield, and the junior high volleyball team played against Wausau. On Tuesday, the volleyball team played at home versus Homer. They fought hard but dropped three sets. On Wednesday, we had FFA members travel to Hardington for district dairy judging. Thursday, junior high volleyball played at home versus Neely Oakdale. High school volleyball traveled to Wausau to play a triangular, winning their first game against Wausau and fighting hard but dropping the second game versus Lee. The football team also played on Thursday in Bloomfield, winning 20-6.
3: Current events happening at Creighton High. This week, we are celebrating homecoming. For dress-up days, Monday was Country versus Country Club. Tuesday, Princess versus Superhero. Wednesday was Toddler versus Senior Citizen. Thursday, Teacher versus Student. And Friday, Red versus Black Day. On Monday, Junior High Football and JV Football played at home versus St. Mary's, and Junior High Football lost 44-2. And the JV football team went back and forth and scored. The Bulldogs came up short with 26-28 score. Tuesday, the volleyball team played at home versus Randolph. The varsity swept the Cardinals in three sets. On Wednesday, the junior high volleyball team will play home versus Why Not starting at 2. Thursday, the cross country team will compete in Creighton starting at 4. It will be parents' recognition after the run. The volleyball team will travel to St. Mary's to play in a triangular versus St. Mary's and Hardington Newcastle on Thursday at 6:30. On Friday, our homecoming coronation will begin at 2:10 with the parade to follow. The football game will begin at 7 versus Ainsworth.
2: Next week's news. Next week on Monday, junior high volleyball and junior high football and JV football will play Niobrara Verdigris. Tuesday, the volleyball team will play in a triangular versus Neely Oakdale and Randolph, starting at 5 o'clock. Wednesday, the junior high volleyball will play at Crofton at 2 o'clock. Thursday, junior high volleyball and the high school volleyball team will play home versus Stewart, with the first game starting at 5 o'clock. We will also have a 2:30 dismissal that day for parent-teacher conferences. Friday, there will be no school. Cross country will run in the Lewis and Clark conference meet in Bloomfield starting at 4, and the football team will play in Neely starting at 7.
3: Now for the classroom updates. Personal Finance is working on investing and will start the stock market competition this week.
2: Public Speaking has completed their first speeches and is working on a unit in listening.
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15: Jet's Country Weather.
16: Sunshine mixed with clouds at times this afternoon, with daytime highs approaching 65. Winds out of the north, 10 to 20 miles per hour. Lows level off around 46. Tonight, mainly clear skies. Daytime highs approaching 62. Tomorrow, ample sunshine expected. From the Weatherology Weather Center, powered by weatherology.com, I'm meteorologist Jennifer Wojcicki for 106 Kicks.

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9: Sunshine mixed with clouds at times this afternoon, with daytime highs approaching 65. Winds out of the north, 10 to 20 miles per hour. Lows level off around 46. Tonight, mainly clear skies. Daytime highs approaching 62. Tomorrow, ample sunshine expected. From the Weatherology Weather Center, powered by Weatherology.com, I'm meteorologist Jennifer Wojcicki for 106 Kicks.
0: Rain out of the forecast, and temperature is going to be very comfortable over the next week. 66 on Friday, 73 on Saturday, 70 on Sunday. 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
1: I killed my first monster when I was 7 years old.

Eric Church on My Country 106 Kicks. Don't forget, in just a couple minutes, we'll talk about the possibilities of restaurants adding cell phone free sections. We'll talk about it after Blake Shelton with Sure Be Cool If You Did on My Country 106 Kicks.

0: My Country 106 Kicks. Well, we all know that people are not very discreet with their phone usage, and in some cases it can get disruptive. That's why some restaurants and bars have started asking people to put their phone into lockable pouches when they arrive, like some concerts and shows. Others offer perks for voluntarily giving up your phone, like a bottle of wine, or some Chick-fil-A locations having a cell phone coops challenge where groups can stash their phones in a box in exchange for free ice cream. And some places even have signs announcing complete cell phone bans and will ask guests to leave if they don't follow the rules. The general manager at a place said, quote, "There's something to phones being the new cigarette. Their overuse is a societal problem, not a restaurant problem." Most people think that complete bans take things too far because many people do expect to be reachable in important situations. It's also not hospitable to be taking people's phones, and a quick check or two doesn't really bother anyone, most people say. But some places are interested in experimenting with voluntary phone-free events, dedicated screen-free sections, or a small surprise from the kitchen or bar for guests who choose to participate. So what do you think about this new idea? No phones in certain sections of restaurants or certain perks for guests who do not use their phones. A pretty interesting concept that is now starting to get drawn up in some establishments. Your Cash Grain Report is brought to you by Dinkle Implement of Norfolk.
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2: Here are your afternoon cash grain bids from Area Elevators. At mid-afternoon Thursday, corn was trending higher by 1 cent. Beans were trending lower by 9 cents. ADM Columbus, cash corn 487, January $5. Bloomin' Egg Bloomfield, cash corn 464. Husker Egg Plainview, cash corn 467, January 480. CIE Norfolk, cash corn 467, January 481. Walbaum's Wakefield, cash corn 472. Wisner Farmers Elevator, cash corn 457, January 469. CVA 8120 Randolph, cash corn 452, January 465. Cash beans 1234, January 1225. ADM Enola, cash corn 462, January 480. Cash beans 1244, January 1256. Cargill Albion, cash corn 477, January 486. Cash beans 1239, January 1245. Central Valley Ag Humphrey, cash corn 459, January 462. Cash beans 1234, January 1227. Farmers Co-op Lindsay, cash corn 457, January 463. Cash beans 1234, January 1236. Farmers Pride Battle Creek, cash corn 457, January 472. Cash beans 1234, January 1241. Farmers Pride Neely, cash corn 452, January 464. Cash beans 1229, January 1231. Farmers Pride Osmond, cash corn 451, January 463. Cash beans 1229, January 1231. Farmers Pride Bloomfield, cash corn 444, January 459. Cash beans 1224, January 1226. Farmers Pride Newman Grove, cash corn 457, January 467. Cash beans 1234, January 1241. Frontier Co-op Columbus, cash corn 463, January 482. 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Cash beans 1229, January 1239. 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Cash beans, 1239 January, 1249. Oshner Grain Madison, cash corn, 452 January, 477. 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
2: Receiver to each side of the field, Jonah Arthur going to be the tight end on the near side. Fake the jet sweep to Gascoigne. McGregor has it. McGregor has first down. McGregor's in the open field. 20, 15, 10, 5. Touchdown, Luthan High Northeast.
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12: Sunshine mixed with clouds at times this afternoon, with daytime highs approaching 65. Winds out of the north, 10 to 20 miles per hour. Lows level off around 46. Tonight, mainly clear skies. Daytime highs approaching 62. Tomorrow, ample sunshine expected. From the Weatherology Weather Center, powered by weatherology.com, I'm meteorologist Jennifer Wojcicki for 106 KIX.

High Country 106 Kicks, it's now time for the Ride at 5. And coming up this hour, we've got music from Brett Young, also Shaboozy and Taylor Swift. And later on, Dasha has announced that she will need surgery and will take some time off of performing. We'll talk about the reason why later this hour on My Country 106 Kicks.

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5: 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While no one can predict the weather, you can protect your operation. 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
7: Lows of low around 46. Tonight, under mainly clear skies, winds out of the north, 5 to 10 miles per hour. High temperatures reach up to 62. Tomorrow, bright sunshine expected. Clear skies, tomorrow night, lows of low around 48. Bright sunshine and dry Saturday and Sunday, upper 60s, Saturday, mid-60s by Sunday. I'm meteorologist Jennifer Wojcicki for 106 Kicks.
0: Very comfortable temperatures over the next few days. 66 on Friday, 73 on Saturday, 70 on Sunday. As you look at the forecast, this hour is brought to you by Nielsen Insurance of Neely.

Thompson Squared on My Country 106 Kicks. Don't forget, in just a couple minutes, we'll talk about the singer Dasha announcing that she will take time off as a result of an upcoming surgery. It's coming up after Russell Dickerson. Here's Worth Your Wild on My Country 106 Kicks.

0: Country 106 Kicks, Dasha has announced that she's prepping for vocal cord surgery later this month at Vanderbilt University Medical Center in Nashville. Doctors recently found nodes on her vocal cords, and she says that years of nonstop touring finally caught up with her. Dasha's recovery will include 2 weeks of complete silence, in additional time after that to retrain her voice before returning to the stage again. But she is still excited about her new album, which will be released next year. But for the time being, Dasha will have to take some time off as she's set to undergo surgery on her vocal cords.
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0: High Country 106 Kicks. Hey, coming up on Sunday, it's the final Cars and Coffee of the season. Goes from 9 a.m. to noon in the parking lot next to Starbucks at 13th Street and Passwalk Avenue here in Norfolk. Now again, Cars and Coffee was an event that went on the first Sunday of the month from May to October. It went from 9 a.m. to noon, the final one of the season coming up this Sunday in the parking lot next to Starbucks at 13th Street and Passwalk Avenue. Bring your ride, grab a beverage, and check out the cars.
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5: Off around 46 tonight under mainly clear skies, winds out of the north 5 to 10 miles per hour. High temperatures reach up to 62. Tomorrow, bright sunshine expected. Clear skies tomorrow night, lows level off around 48. Bright sunshine and dry Saturday and Sunday, upper 60s. Saturday, mid 60s by Sunday. I'm meteorologist Jennifer Wojcicki for 106 Kicks.

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6: 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John Chombi in for Elena. And this week's host is repping the great state of Tennessee. Kenny Chesney is here.
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3: Of aloft around 46 tonight under mainly clear skies, winds out of the north 5 to 10 miles per hour. High temperatures reach up to 62. Tomorrow, bright sunshine expected. Clear skies tomorrow night, lows of aloft around 48. Bright sunshine and dry Saturday and Sunday, upper 60s. Saturday, mid 60s by Sunday. I'm meteorologist Jennifer Wojcicki for 106 Kicks.
4: Let's look at the Northeast Nebraska forecast from Weatherology. In my country, 106 Kicks is brought to you by Automated Dairy Specialists of Clearwater and Ken's Trailer Sales and Repair of Norfolk.
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10: 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Fake the jet sweep to Gascoigne. McGregor has it. McGregor has the first down. McGregor's in the open field. 20, 15, 10, 5. 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
17: Jet's Country Weather. Lows of low around 46. Tonight, under mainly clear skies, winds out of the north, 5 to 10 miles per hour. High temperatures reach up to 62. Tomorrow, bright sunshine expected. Clear skies, tomorrow night, lows of low around 48. Bright sunshine and dry, Saturday and Sunday, upper 60s, Saturday, mid-60s by Sunday. I'm meteorologist Jennifer Wojcicki for 106 KIX.
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7: 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New Mama Elena is out for a few weeks, but we've got a brand new hour of Backstage Country with this week's host.
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